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1: It's just after 1 o'clock on Monday morning. And here comes another hour of your favourite music. Your favourite music. All night long on the station that loves North Oxfordshire.

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1: Is the sound of your mates alive? 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Is the sound of saying, I got you, mate? 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Is the sound of mates getting home instead of here? Click your seatbelt, because you're twice as likely to be killed or seriously injured if you don't think.

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3: Five men have been arrested over a suspected terror plot targeting RAF Fairford in Gloucestershire. US President Donald Trump says the suspects were looking to do big damage and praised the UK police response as amazing. Prime Minister Andy Burnham says the government will always take every step necessary to protect the country and has paid tribute to the police and armed forces. Richard O'Conn is the Assistant Chief Constable of Gloucestershire Police.
4: The emergency services have well-rehearsed plans for dealing with major incidents such as this. Work to establish the full nature of this incident is ongoing, and we are in constant communication with our partners both locally and nationally. In particular, we are working closely with our partners in counter-terrorism policing.
3: The DUP has called for unanimous condemnation of First Minister Michelle O'Neill after she joined protesters blocking the Garavaki Road in Portadown. Thousands gathered to oppose the return of the contentious Drumcree Orange Order parade, which had been cleared to proceed following late-night court hearings. A demonstrator has been arrested outside the Labour Party conference in Liverpool during a protest by Palestine Action supporters. Meanwhile, inside the conference, Prime Minister Andy Burnham has promised major reform of England's social care system. Grass sales are up 575% after the hot and dry summer. The Royal Horticultural Society says it's because people are trying to repair their scorched lawns. Guy Barter is their chief horticulturalist. He can give some tips.
5: It's worth thinking about whether any areas of your lawn that suffer particularly might be better planted with something else or used for different purposes. And wildflower meadows are one of the most popular things where people rake in some wildflower seed.
3: And Billy Ray Cyrus says he's adjusting to a world without Dolly Parton, 1 month after her death, aged 80. The country singer says he now refers to life without his close friend as AD, after Dolly. That's the latest from Radio News Hub. I'm Dave Cronin.
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1: 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Alex cooks a mean Jalfrezi. 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
6: Counter-terror police are understood to be investigating whether Iran is linked to a suspected terror plot at a military airbase in Gloucestershire used by US bombers. Five men were arrested on suspicion of explosive and terrorism offences after armed police stopped three vans travelling towards RAF Fairford. US President Donald Trump says the group detained in the nearby village of Welford in the early hours of Sunday were looking to do big damage. Gloucestershire Police's temporary chief constable is Maggie Blythe.
7: These arrests will no doubt have caused some shock and anxiety, and we want those living locally to RAF Fairford and across Gloucestershire to be sure and to know that as agencies we're working closely together to support them.
6: Prime Minister Andy Burnham says he's prepared to make unpopular choices, including tax rises, to fund an NHS-style social care system in England. Chancellor John Healey, meanwhile, will promise a new age of industrialisation when he addresses Labour's annual conference today. He'll announce new investment in British shipbuilding, as Dave Cronin reports.
8: John Healey will say Britain's industrial past can be remade for the modern world, with investment in manufacturing and defence helping to drive economic growth. The three new floating docks at the Royal Navy's Faslane base will be put out to UK-only competition. But the Chancellor's upbeat message comes as the CBI warns private sector activity is failing, with businesses facing higher costs and weak demand.
6: Protesters who blockaded a road in Portadown to stop a contentious Loyal Order parade have mostly dispersed after being told by a community leader that a fresh process to address the dispute was being initiated. At the height of the blockade, thousands of people gathered on Sunday to prevent the Orange Order parade from nearby Drumcree Church from passing along the route. And Michael Sheen says being an actor could put him at a disadvantage on Celebrity Traitors because fellow contestants may assume he's good at pretending. The Welsh star is part of an all-star cast when the BBC series returns on Thursday. That's the latest from Radio News Hub. I'm John Collins.
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1: As a parent, you want to protect your kids. 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
2: Counter-terror police are understood to be investigating whether Iran is linked to a suspected terror plot at a military airbase in Gloucestershire that's used by US bombers. Five men have been arrested on suspicion of explosives and terrorism offences after armed police stopped three vans travelling towards RAF Fairford. The US President Donald Trump says the group, which was detained in the nearby village of Welford in the early hours of yesterday, was looking to do big damage. Gloucestershire Police's temporary chief constable is Maggie Blythe.
3: These arrests will no doubt have caused some shock and anxiety, and we want those living locally to RAF Fairford and across Gloucestershire to be sure and to know that as agencies we're working closely together to support them.
2: Protesters who blockaded a road in Portadown to stop a contentious loyalist order parade have mostly dispersed after being told by a community leader that a fresh process to address the dispute was being initiated. At the height of the blockade, thousands of people gathered on the Garvaghy Road throughout Sunday to prevent the Orange Order parade from the nearby Drumcree Church from passing along the route. The Chancellor will use his first Labour conference speech in the job to promise a new era of British industrial growth. John Healey will say investment in shipbuilding and manufacturing can help boost the economy. Dave Cronin explains.
4: The Chancellor will point to communities like his native South Yorkshire as evidence that former industrial areas can find new life through advanced manufacturing. He'll also confirm a UK-only competition for three new floating docks at the Royal Navy's Faslane submarine base. The Conservatives say the announcements lack clarity over funding, while the GMB union has welcomed the commitment to keep the dock contract in Britain.
2: And the supermodel Jerry Hall has told Sir Mick Jagger that if any of their children have an issue, he'll need to deal with it while she's on Celebrity Traitors. The American model's among the celebs taking part in the highly anticipated second series of the beloved BBC spin-off game show, which returns to our screens this Thursday. That's the latest from Radio News Hub. I'm John Collins.
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5: Five men have been arrested on suspicion of preparing a terrorist act after three suspicious white vans were seen heading towards an RAF base in Gloucestershire. Police in the county declared a major incident and dozens of homes near RAF Fairford were evacuated in the early hours of yesterday. Counter-terror police are leading the investigation alongside the local Gloucestershire force. Its temporary chief constable is Maggie Blythe.
6: You will appreciate this is a fast-moving situation and all agencies across Gloucestershire are actively working to respond to our community's needs and continue to provide information to our communities on a regular basis.
5: Chancellor John Healey will promise a new age of industrialisation when he addresses Labour's party conference today. He'll announce new investment in British shipbuilding, as Dave Cronin reports.
7: John Healey will say Britain's industrial past can be remade for the modern world, with investment in manufacturing and defence helping to drive economic growth. The three new floating docks at the Royal Navy's Faslane base will be put out to UK-only competition. But the Chancellor's upbeat message comes as the CBI warns private sector activity is failing, with businesses facing higher costs and weak demand.
5: Police have arrested dozens of demonstrators outside that Labour Party conference during a protest in support of Palestine action. More than 250 protesters sat outside the conference centre in Liverpool before being detained under the Terrorism Act. The arrests, which continued for hours, have been criticised by Amnesty International. 3 years since the tree at Sycamore Gap was felled, the National Trust now says there's a thick ring of new shoots around its stump. New growth at the site at Hadrian's Wall in Northumberland stands 2 to 3 feet tall. And the Little Mix singer Leanne Pinnock says she's received advice from a former star on Celebrity Traitors to help her survive in the Scottish Castle. The 34-year-old is among the celebrities appearing in the upcoming second series of the BBC reality game show, which returns to our television sets on Thursday. That's the latest from Radio News Hub. I'm John Collins.
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6: Five men have reportedly been arrested on suspicion of preparing a terrorist act after three white vans were seen heading towards an RAF base in Gloucestershire. It's understood police in the county declared a major incident and dozens of homes near RAF Fairford were evacuated in the early hours of yesterday morning. Maggie Blythe is Gloucestershire Police's temporary chief constable.
7: We're really connected to our local communities here in policing, and we always say any intelligence or information that anyone finds or sees across the county, we ask them to report that in.
6: Dozens of demonstrators have been arrested outside the Labour Party conference. It came during a protest in support of Palestine Action, with police making the arrests under the Terrorism Act. The arrests have been criticised by Amnesty International, who's called them a shameful attack on freedom of speech. Almost 4 million more children and young people could be referred for mental health support before the end of this parliament. That's the warning from a group of charities who say that progress is failing to keep pace with rising need and that ministers are running out of time to deliver on their promises to children and young people. Haroon Chowdhury is the chief executive of the Centre for Young Lives.
8: A really important point here is that this is not just a mental health issue. This is a social issue and this is an economic issue. We have plenty of good evidence now on the economic costs of poor mental health, not just the costs to the state, but also the costs to the economy as a result of inactivity, as a result of people being unable to work.
6: New shoots are growing at the sycamore gap tree. It was 3 years ago today that the sycamore was illegally felled by Daniel Graham and Adam Carruthers. The National Trust says the new growth shows the benefit of keeping the area fenced off. And Michael Sheen says being an actor could put him at a disadvantage on Celebrity Traitors because fellow contestants may assume he's good at pretending. The Welsh star joins names including Richard E. Grant, Maya Jama and Miranda Hart when the series returns on Thursday. That's the latest from Radio News Hub. I'm Holly Hughes.
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0: 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And here comes another hour of your favourite music.
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Alison Moyer, that's Invisible, and this is Banbury FM at 6:10. Good morning, I'm Andy Green. Hope you had a brilliant weekend. We find ourselves heading into the final week of September. It's Monday, the 28th of September today, and the weather started to change, hasn't it? I was saying to somebody yesterday afternoon about how there's an autumnal feel to the air, and she said, I almost lit our fire yesterday. And I said, I had the same thought on Saturday night, but not yet. Not yet. Don't go too soon, because I think we've got a chilly winter ahead, and by the sound of the gas and electricity price increase, I think it'll be chilly in our homes as well as outside. But anyway, let's not worry about that yet. Today, good sunny spells. 18 degrees is the high around the area. And we'll play some Ace of Base for you in just a mo. Here's James Blunt's current song, first of all. This is Taste Like Summer. James, you have missed it by a few days, I'm afraid, matey.

It's Ace of Base and The Sign playing on Banbury FM. Well done to the guys in Chipping Warden. It was the Macmillan World's Biggest Coffee Morning happening on Friday, and a number of events happened. They did one in Chipping Warden and they raised 625 quid. That is a lot of coffee and cake, isn't it? Ah, that's amazing. That's brilliant. £625 there. If you are the organiser of one of the events that happened locally, do let us know how much you raised as well. Now, in the local news headlines this morning, Catherine House Hospice has launched its corporate sponsorship packages for this year's Banbury Christmas Tractor Run, inviting businesses to get behind this year's event and help raise vital funds for the hospice. Last year, for the first time ever, all 100 tractors were sponsored, and they're hoping to achieve the same aim this year. So more on that as we go through the day today here at Banbury FM and the rest of the breaking news for your Monday. We are first for the local news that matters to you, with updates on air and online at banburyfm.com. Here's Bruno Mars. Yeah.

0: Disco 2000. This is Banbury FM. Now, in Saturday's football, Banbury United had a good result. They made it through to the next round of the FA Trophy, beating Peterborough Sports 3-1. Good result for the Puritans there. Brackley Town drew their league fixture against Scarborough Athletic. That finished 1-1. And in the rugby, the Banbury Bulls beat Syston 47-26, but Brackley's first 15 were beaten 63-19 by the Northampton Casuals. Then in yesterday's Brackley 10K chicken run, 251 runners completed the route, with Zagat's Ansa first back in 35 minutes and 25 seconds in the men's race. The fastest female was Ruth Mitchell, completing the course in 39 minutes and 48 seconds. That's, to be honest with you, under an hour. 10K for me. Whew. Yeah. Today, some sunny spells as we go through the day. Highs up to 18 degrees. And playing here, a tune from Pink after the headlines. And it's Holly Hughes with the latest for us this morning at 6:30.
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2: Five men have reportedly been arrested on suspicion of preparing a terrorist act after three white vans were seen heading towards an RAF base in Gloucestershire. It's understood police in the county declared a major incident and dozens of homes near RAF Fairford were evacuated in the early hours of yesterday morning. Maggie Blythe is Gloucestershire Police's temporary chief constable.
3: We're really connected to our local communities here in policing, and we always say any intelligence or information that anyone finds or sees across the county, we ask them to report that in.
2: Dozens of demonstrators have been arrested outside the Labour Party conference. It came during a protest in support of Palestine Action, with police making the arrests under the Terrorism Act. The arrests have been criticised by Amnesty International, who's called them a shameful attack on freedom of speech. And new shoots are growing at the sycamore gap tree. It was 3 years ago today that the sycamore was illegally felled. That's the latest from Radio News Hub. I'm Holly Hughes.
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You're listening to Banbury FM on a Monday morning. I'm Andy Green. We've got some good sunny spells today and highs up to 18 degrees. And we've got 3 days left of September. October begins on Thursday. We are now 16 days, 2 weeks and 2 days away from the start of Banbury Fair. It will be here before you know it. Hopefully you had a nice weekend. Did you do any spontaneous acts of generosity over the weekend after we were talking about this on Friday? I didn't get a spare moment. My weekends are always the same. I start thinking I'm going to get all this stuff done and I'm going to have some spare time. And then it gets to Sunday evening, it gets to 7 o'clock, and I have to start looking at what we're going to be talking about in the morning here. It's like the weekend's finished. We need 3 days in the weekend. That bank holiday will be here before you know it. Oh no, the next one is, yeah, let's not go there. So we were talking about spontaneous acts of generosity, and buying someone a coffee was at 10 after Harry Styles bought a whole cafe of coffee on a day last week, didn't he? Picking up litter in a public place without being asked is also on the list, and bringing someone lunch or dinner, leaving a positive review or helping a small business online, and giving your place up in a queue to someone in a hurry. That happens quite often in the supermarkets, which I think is nice, especially if you've got just one item and there's somebody in front of you with a whole trolley load. And more often than not, I think this is because we're nice people in Banbury and Brackley, but more often than not somebody will go, no, you can go first. If that's all you've got, you can go first. You then go through the till and say, I've just got this. Oh, and I wanted to raise an issue with something I bought last week. And they raise their eyebrows because they know they shouldn't have let you in. Giving someone a lift is at 5 on the spontaneous acts of generosity, helping a stranger at 4, and the top 3, treating a friend or relative to a gift, I think this is outside of it being birthdays or something like that, donating to charity, and donating unwanted items. All lists of spontaneous acts of generosity. And if you didn't manage any of this weekend, you're not alone there. Me neither. I need more time. Here's Adela.

You're listening to Banbury FM on a Monday morning with Lionel Richie and My Destiny. Bonfire night is just 5 weeks away, and with not many public displays in our area these days, people will be looking for somewhere to go and safely see fireworks being let off. If you are

therefore organising a display, make sure you've added the details to our events guide so people can know all about it. Can't believe we're talking bonfire night. Monday morning with sunny spells, highs of 18 degrees today, and a look at what we found in the papers to talk about coming after Alex Warren. How did

0: Your favourite music from Monday morning at Banbury FM with Huey Lewis and the News and Stuck With You. So coming up on breakfast this morning, scientists have confirmed that what many pet owners already know is true. Dogs really do understand their master's voice, and we've got the research proving why. We should talk about that. Bootcut jeans and a smart top are back in this year. I didn't know they went out. There we go. That's what we're going back to. Plus, the British Army are bringing back war horses that can camouflage themselves and avoid detection by drones. I can't believe I'm reading this stuff, and why are we talking about war all the time at the moment? But anyway, we are. And so, yes, they're going to bring back horses because the drones can't spot the horses, whereas they can spot the tanks. Well, very frightening stuff, this, for a Monday morning, isn't it? And here's one that is frightening as well. Mr. England organisers fear a nationwide hunk shortage. Yes, there aren't enough hunks for this year's competition. We here at Banbury FM are already nominating Pete Gardner, who's here at 10 this morning. Anyway, more on that as we go through your Monday, where Holly Hughes has got the latest news headlines at 7 o'clock in just a few moments' time. And then after that, I'm back with a lady who was originally supposed to sing Toxic. Do you remember Britney Spears and Toxic? Well, that song was written with this lady in mind. She said no, so Britney Spears did the song. But the original recipient of Toxic, with one of her other songs, plays next. Your favourite music, Banbury
1: FM. It was just another day. A familiar drive through familiar country. But then, just around the corner, came the unexpected. He'd let his speed creep a little too high as he approached a bend. And he was no longer driving at the right speed for the road. The scary thing is, he didn't even realize. Driving even a little too fast for the situation is a major cause of collisions, especially on country roads where you don't know what's around the corner. Think. Don't let your speed creep.
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3: Counter-terror police are understood to be investigating whether Iran is linked to a suspected terror plot at a military airbase in Gloucestershire used by US bombers. Five men have reportedly been arrested on suspicion of explosive and terrorism offences after armed police stopped three vans travelling towards RAF Fairford. US President Donald Trump says the group detained in the nearby village of Welford in the early hours of Sunday were looking to do big damage. Gloucestershire Police's temporary chief constable is Maggie Blythe.
4: These arrests will no doubt have caused some shock and anxiety, and we want those living locally to RAF Fairford and across Gloucestershire to be sure and to know that as agencies we're working closely together to support them.
3: Police have arrested dozens of demonstrators outside the Labour Party conference on Sunday during a protest in support of Palestine action. More than 250 protesters sat outside the conference centre in Liverpool, many holding homemade banners. Police told them they'd been arrested under the Terrorism Act. But the arrests, which continued for hours, have been criticised by Amnesty International as a shameful attack on freedom of speech. Parliament's running out of time to help millions of young people with mental health needs. The message comes from a cohort of charities who say the total amount of time that children in England will spend waiting for support across the rest of this Parliament will add up to 7,500 years. Haroon Chowdhury is from the Centre for Young Lives.
5: There is a very clear long-term consequence here of real risks of disengagement from the labour market, inability to participate in society and work. And obviously that is going to cost us as a nation, not just in terms of demand on health services, but also in terms of lost productivity, lost potential and reduced economic growth.
3: And 3 years since the tree at Sycamore Gap was felled, the National Trust says there's a thick ring of new shoots around its stump. That's the latest from Radio News Hub. I'm Holly Hughes.
6: 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San Francisco is gearing up to celebrate 60 years since the Summer of Love, with music and cultural events planned across the city. Anna Marie Presciutti explains more.
7: 2027 is a hugely exciting year for San Francisco as we celebrate 60 years since the Summer of Love, an era that defined music, fashion, and youth rebellion. Across Golden Gate Park and Haight-Ashbury, there'll be cultural programming from festivals to flower power walking tours, as well as city celebrations. So check us out at sftravel.com.
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Morning, you. Hope you're well this morning, and thank you for switching on Banbury's truly local radio station. You're listening to Banbury FM with Taylor Swift. I knew it. I knew you. It's 9 minutes past seven now, Monday the 28th of September, which I still think is amazing that we've actually reached the point where at the end of September, it'll be October before you know it. I'm beginning to worry that I'm getting behind on my Christmas shopping. This has never bothered me before, but this year, the year seems to be going so fast. Good sunny spells through the day today. Highs up to 18 degrees. Hope your weekend was an absolutely brilliant one. Next weekend, by the way, it is the Banbury Canal Festival, which will be interesting because no boats can go up or down the canal at the moment because navigation is still closed. It's been closed since the summer because of the lack of water, and it's still closed at the moment. So there's going to be no narrowboats at the Banbury Canal Festival, which will make it for an interesting one. We've also got 16 days to go to Banbury Fair. And in the papers today, scientists have confirmed what many pet owners already know. And that's that dogs really do understand their master's voice. This is a new study that's revealed canine brains process speech in a way previously only seen in humans. Dogs are able to use consonants to separate streams of sounds into individual words. Until now, this so-called consonant bias has only been observed in humans and has not even been recorded in primates, which are much more closely related to us. But now dogs have got it, so dogs get the consonant. So I guess you could sit the dog down, couldn't you? And they could watch Countdown and with you. Consonant, please. Vowel. Vowel. Consonant. Anyway, there you go. Dogs do understand you. And that consonant, now I know why Barbara Woodhouse, remember her? Sit-ta. Sit-ta. She used to go, didn't she? And she's obviously emphasising the t, the consonant there. See, Barbara Woodhouse knew what she was on about, I think. The dogs sat down when she said it, though. Mind you, I think everybody would have sat down when being barked at by Barbara Woodhouse.

7:18 now, Monday morning at Banbury FM with Chapel Rowan and The Subway. In the local news headlines today, Catherine House Hospice has launched its corporate sponsorship packages for this year's Banbury Christmas Tractor Run, inviting businesses to get behind this year's event and help raise vital funds for the hospice. 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So more on that as we go through the day today. If you're in a local business, you might like to get involved in that, so we'll tell you how you can do that. And if you have a local news story for our news team, get in contact with them. news@banburyfm.com is the email address. Here comes Zoe, and a little bit of a sunshine on a rainy day start on Monday morning.

0: FM with your favourite music, and there's Sagala and Becky Hill, Wish You Well. So in football on Saturday, good result for Banbury United. They made it through to the next round of the FA Trophy, beating Peterborough Sports 3-1. Meanwhile, Brackley Town drew their league fixture against Scarborough Athletic 1-1. And in the rugby, the Banbury Bulls beat Syston 47-26, but Brackley's first 15 were beaten 63-19 by the Northampton Casuals. To yesterday, and it was, of course, the Brackley 10K Chicken Run. 251 runners completed the route, with Zagat's answer first back in 35 minutes and 25 seconds, and the fastest female was Ruth Mitchell, completing the course in 39 minutes and 48 seconds. If you added both those times together, I might just about do it. But well done to Zagat's and to Ruth. Brilliant stuff. And today we have sunny spells around the area, highs up to about 18 degrees. And playing here, the Spin Doctors from 1993 in a mo. After the headlines with Holly Hughes, first of all, it is 7:31.
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2: Counter-terror police are understood to be investigating whether Iran is linked to a suspected terror plot at a military airbase in Gloucestershire used by US bombers. Five men were arrested on suspicion of explosive and terrorism offences after our police stopped three vans travelling towards RAF Fairford. Gloucestershire Police's temporary chief constable is Maggie Blythe.
3: These arrests will no doubt have caused some shock and anxiety, and we want those living locally to RAF Fairford and across Gloucestershire to be sure and to know that as agencies we're working closely together to support them.
2: Police have arrested dozens of demonstrators outside the Labour Party conference on Sunday during a protest in support of Palestine action. More than 250 protesters sat outside the conference centre in Liverpool. Police told them they'd been arrested under the Terrorism Act. And 3 years since the tree at Sycamore Gap was felled, the National Trust says there's a thick new ring of shoots around its stump. That's the latest from Radio News Hub. I'm Holly Hughes.
4: 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Anna Marie Presciutti explains more.
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On Banbury FM Breakfast, there is Ariana Grande, Hate That I Made You Love Me. I'm Andy Green. Good morning. If you've just woken up, welcome to Monday then. Thanks for switching on Banbury's truly local radio station. Really appreciate that. It's Monday the 28th of September as we hurtle towards the end of the month with good sunny spells and highs of 18 degrees today. Got your entertainment roundup coming in about 10 minutes on the day where Elton John will open Apple's new 600 capacity Apple Music Hall. I didn't even know they were doing this, but it's down at the old Battersea Power Station in London. So Elt is doing that official opening today. You might see pictures from that a bit later on. Mind you, with all the mad stuff that's going on in the world at the moment, I'm sure Elton performing at the Apple Music Hall in London is probably not going to make it onto the top of the news at 10 tonight, but there we go. Who knows? Data from Fleck, which is a global AI-powered resale marketplace, has revealed how demand for vintage denim and tops has surged. Compared to last year, demand for bootcut jeans is up 238%, while printed blouses have soared by 146%. And it's not just jeans and a nice top that are having a revival. Searches for brands popular in the 2000s are also up. See, we went through 1990s tops coming back into fashion, didn't we? And now it seems it's the noughties. Nearly half of resellers now specialise in year 2K and early noughties fashion, rising to 60% amongst the 18 to 25-year-olds. You see, if you are 25... you weren't born until 2001. I'm good at maths here on a Monday morning. But, I mean, that always amuses me. You see, Will Harding, who's here on Banbury FM, he does Saturday, your weekend warm-up from 5 till 7. Will, what's he now, 17? Will, I think about that and I think, gosh, he missed not only the 80s and the 90s, he missed the early part of the noughties as well. But, you know, he gets bored of us telling him about it. Loungewear has proved popular in recent years, but this appears to be waning in its popularity this year. So there you go. If you've got bootcut jeans in the cupboard that you've been thinking, oh, I don't know what to do with those, get them back out. They're back in fashion again. I love it when stuff comes back in fashion. That keeps my wardrobe bill down because I've been holding on to this stuff. All I need to do now is lose a few pounds around the midriff and then I can get into these trousers that I've been storing for years.

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1: On Banbury FM, that is Miles Smith and Nice to Meet You. It's 11 minutes to 8. Those roadworks between Adderbury and Deddington continue on the A4260, the Oxford Road. I think this is Thames Water. And what they're doing, they're slowly going from Adderbury to Deddington by the look of it, and they keep moving the traffic lights. So it's by the farm at the moment. So it's not quite halfway to Deddington, but look out for them. Still continuing to flash away and cause you a few minutes delay if you are going on the 4260 between Adderbury and Deddington. Today, it's going to be a Monday with good sunny spells and highs of 18 degrees. And the beautiful South will play after we find out what's happening in the showbiz world this Monday morning.
2: Michael Sheen says being an actor could put him at a disadvantage on Celebrity Traitors because fellow contestants may assume he's good at pretending. The Welsh star joins names including Richard E. Grant, Maya Jama and Miranda Hart when the BBC series returns on Thursday. Sheen says he's a big fan of the show, while Grant admits he'd like to be chosen as a traitor for the chance to cause a little bit of mischief. Country singer Billy Ray Cyrus has said he's adjusting to a world without Dolly Parton and says he now refers to it as AD, meaning after Dolly. He was a close friend to the country superstar who died last month at the age of 80 following a brief battle with cancer. And the Royal Mint is launching a new set of Cluedo-themed 50p coins, and one lucky super sleuth could win a gold version worth over £2,000. Strictly champion Ellie Leach, who played Miss Scarlet on the stage, has inspected the new designs, which feature all six classic suspects and hidden micro details for collectors.

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0: FM, that is TLC and Waterfalls. Just before 8 o'clock, Holly Hughes has the latest news headlines to come in a moment. I've got a song from Wet Wet Wet ready to go after those news headlines. But first, it's the return of the Banbury Breakfast song from Monday morning. Get ready to sing along with that after those headlines.
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4: Five men have reportedly been arrested on suspicion of preparing a terrorist act after three white vans were seen heading towards an RAF base in Gloucestershire. It's understood police in the county declared a major incident and dozens of homes near RAF Fairford were evacuated in the early hours of yesterday morning. Maggie Blythe is Gloucestershire Police's temporary chief constable.
5: We're really connected to our local communities here in policing, and we always say any intelligence or information that anyone finds or sees across the county, we ask them to report that in.
4: Ministers are running out of time to help the young people they pledged to protect. That's according to a group of leading charities who warn almost 4 million more children and young people could be referred for mental health support before the end of this parliament unless changes are made. The chief executive of the Centre for Young Lives is Haroon Chowdhury.
6: This is everyone's problem. And everyone is part of the solution. And so that requires schools, it requires youth clubs, it requires community infrastructure, community spaces, everyone working hand in hand, thinking, how can we give young people opportunities to improve and protect their mental well-being?
4: Romance scams are on the up in the UK. That's what Lloyds Banking says. They also warn there are more young people falling for scammers than before as people spend their lives on TikTok. Liz Ziegler is the bank's fraud prevention director.
7: It's not the values people lose here. It's the true harm and emotional impact to somebody of thinking they're in a form of a relationship that turns out not to be real.
4: Dating apps and social media platforms were common places for younger victims to have met scammers, while among over 50s, traditional dating websites and social media platforms were among the places they'd encountered criminals. And new shoots are growing at the sycamore gap tree. It was 3 years ago today that the sycamore was illegally felled by Daniel Graham and Adam Carruthers. That's the latest from Radio News Hub. I'm Holly Hughes.
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0: At the start of a brand new week, it's Monday, the 28th of September 2026.

Bad singing from Monday morning. Well done. We'll do the Banbury Breakfast song just after 8. Back tomorrow for your Tuesday. Monday looks like it's going to be a day with good sunny spells. Highs of 18 degrees. Went for a walk yesterday and it was blowing like anything as I was walking up this one hill. But it doesn't look like we're going to have such a blowy day today. But yeah, good sunny spells through your Monday. Here's Wet, Wet, Wet.

At 11 minutes past 8, there's Milky and Just The Way You Are playing on Banbury FM. Hope your weekend was an absolutely brilliant one. Thanks for switching us on as we head into the last 3 days of September. Yes, October starting this coming Thursday. Good sunny spells and highs of 18 through the day today, but we are going to have a little bit of a more autumnal feel to the weather this week. I said to somebody yesterday, it's gone autumnal, and she said, I almost lit my fire at home yesterday. And it's like, yeah, don't go too early, though. Those bags of wood, they're not cheap these days. 16 days to go to the start of Banbury Fair, and we have got Banbury Canal Festival happening this weekend, although the canal does remain closed to navigation at the moment, so I guess it'll be all people on foot on the towpath. None of the boats will be moving. And people playing in just a few moments' time. Ahead of that, we have got some shock news for you this morning. The organisers of the Mr. England competition fear a nationwide hunk shortage because this year's competition has only had a handful of men entering. We need more hunks. The hunt for male competitors were launched over the summer, but only 7 men across the whole country have entered so far. Organisers say the nation's single blokes are proving shy and slow in coming forward to win the chance of becoming Mr. World. In contrast, the Miss England beauty contest attracts thousands of entries each year, women wanting to be crowned to the next Miss World. Miss England semi-finalists are now being asked to nominate friends and boyfriends in the hope of boosting numbers for male competition. I mean, the thing is, just because you're a Miss England entry doesn't mean your other half is going to be a hunky chap. I mean, they could go for the Mr. Bean type, you never know. But there we go. What are we going to do? Who can we nominate? You must know somebody. You must know somebody. What about your other half with that dad bod? Maybe? No? Okay, then. No, me neither. Don't put me forward. I was thinking, we did a little bit of a survey here with the people that were already in at Banbury FM, and Pete Gardner has been nominated. Now, Pete's here at 10 this morning. I don't know whether Mrs. G is listening, or his daughters, and whether they can say whether they think he should be put in for the hunk shortage fueled Mr. England competition. What do you reckon? Pete with his six-pack? Or is it a 12-pack or an 18-pack? I can't remember.

20 past 8 now with Deacon Blue and Dignity on Banbury FM. Now, in the local news headlines this morning, Catherine House Hospice has launched its corporate sponsorship packages for this year's Banbury Christmas Tractor Run, inviting businesses to get behind this year's event and help raise funds for the hospice. Last year, for the first time, all 100 tractors were sponsored, which was absolutely brilliant. So the push is on now because we're coming into October and the Christmas Tractor Run is in December, so there's only a couple of months to get this sorted. So if you run a business, here's your opportunity to learn more about that today. And this is lovely, the Chipping Warden Macmillan World's Biggest Coffee Morning that took place on Friday raised £625. That is a lot of cake and coffee, isn't it? £625. Amazing. So well done to everybody that was involved in organising that. And don't forget, if you know something that's happening locally that you think others would like to hear about, do get in contact with us here at Banbury FM. Our news team email address is news@banburyfm.com. It was on Saturday an FA Trophy game for Banbury United. I will tell you how they did after Galantis, David Gettle and Little Mix.

0: Current tune from Miley, that is Bass Persuade. And this is Banbury FM, so well done to Banbury United. It was a good result in Saturday's football. They made it through to the next round of the FA Trophy, beating Peterborough Sports 3-1. Brackley Town drew their league fixture against Scarborough Athletic 1-1. And in the rugby, the Banbury Bulls beat Syston 47-26. But Brackley's first 15 were beaten 63-19 by the Northampton Casuals. And then yesterday, it was the Brackley 10K Chicken Run. 251 runners completed the route, with Zagat Ansa first back in 35 minutes and 25 seconds. And the fastest female was Ruth Mitchell, completing the course in 39 minutes and 48 seconds. Fantastic. Well done to both of them. And to you indeed, if you finished it, because that's more than I did. Good sunny spells for your Monday today, highs of 19 or 18 degrees. And on the way, a tune from 1981 from Kim Carnes in just a moment. First of all, let's get the headlines with Holly Hughes this morning. It is 8:32.
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2: Five men have reportedly been arrested on suspicion of preparing a terrorist act after three white fans were seen heading towards an RAF base in Gloucestershire. It's understood police in the county declared a major incident and dozens of homes near RAF Fairford were evacuated in the early hours of yesterday morning. Maggie Blythe is Gloucestershire Police's temporary chief constable.
3: We're really connected to our local communities here in policing, and we always say any intelligence or information that anyone finds or sees across the county, we ask them to report that in.
2: Ministers are running out of time to help the young people they pledged to protect. That's according to a group of leading charities who warn almost 4 million more children and young people could be referred for mental health support before the end of this parliament unless changes are made. And new shoots are growing at the Sycamore Gap Tree. It was 3 years ago today that the Sycamore was illegally felled by Daniel Graham and Adam Carruthers. That's the latest from Radio News Hub. I'm Holly Hughes.
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Still AWOL then. Ray, Where Is My Husband on Banbury FM at 19 minutes to 9. Lots going on at the moment. It's the Labour Party conference, so Banbury's MP Sean Woodcock is up there at that. And there was quite a lot of worrying news over the weekend, wasn't there? We had the event that happened at RAF Fairford, which I think we're going to learn more about over the next couple of days. But that was quite frightening. And there's a lot of people talking about war. You've got to store food because you never know when war's going to happen. And I don't like all this talk about war. We don't want to go down the route of war. War is not good. We want to have happy times. And I think any government that starts talking about war should be had a strong talking to. Anyway, in the papers on the back of that, if we do go to war, we're going to be riding horses, apparently. The British Army are bringing back war horses that can camouflage themselves in order to avoid detection by drones. The Household Cavalry Mounted Regiment and its soldiers have been experimenting with using animals for covert trekking across harsh terrain for potential use in military operations. The experiment has seen the horses make their way through difficult wooded terrain whilst carrying soldiers through areas where traditional military vehicles might struggle to go or would be too loud. Drones could easily spot and destroy armoured vehicles like a tank from above, but the horses are capable of moving through stealthily, and horses are also able to hide from thermal imaging technology because they emit a much lower infrared heat signal compared to the hot engines of a tank. So there you go. Just when the horses think they are now safe from us stupid humans taking them to war, and somebody's thought this is a good idea again. It doesn't say much about the investment. I mean, I love the horses. I think that's brilliant, but I feel sorry for the horses. But it doesn't say much about the investment in military equipment in the army, does it? That we're thinking, well, we'll just use a few horses instead. Why don't we go and get our bows and arrows and our spears back out? I'm sure that will keep all our foes at bay.

That's sounding pretty good for a Monday morning, isn't it? Aztec Camera and Somewhere in My Heart on Banbury FM. 10 to 9 now, and we are literally just about 5 weeks away from this year's Bonfire Night. 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

Good sunny spells and highs of 18 degrees across the area today, and there is Sophie B. Hawkins and Damn I Wish I Was Your Lover playing on Banbury FM. We're from 9 this morning. It's back for a brand new week. The return of the oldest hour with the big songs from the 60s through to the 90s with our friends at Dre's Eye Care. Then Pete Gardner, Mr. Hunky, here from 10. If you missed that earlier on, I'm not going to explain it now. Then you've got Mark Watson at midday and Ian Downs with your journey home from 3 this afternoon. Cat's Eye first, though.

0: playing on Banbury FM. Right, after nine then, it's the Walker Brothers kicking off the Oldies Hour with Trey Zeicher. We've also got the former lead singer of Haircut 100 with one of his solo songs from 1983. That's on the Oldies Hour with Trey Zeicher after the latest news headlines with Holly Hughes. Next.
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2: You're both on the same road. Same tarmac, same rules. 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Motorbikes aren't in your way. 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And be aware of motorbikes. 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Motorbike safety. 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National Highways.
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4: Defence Secretary Wes Streeting says he's grateful for the vigilance of the members of the public who were thought to have helped alert the emergency services to a suspected terror plot at RAF Fairford. It comes as an investigation into a suspected terror plot against the Gloucestershire airbase reportedly continues today. Prime Minister Andy Burnham says he's prepared to make unpopular choices, including tax rises, to fund an NHS-style social care system in England. He accused previous generations of politicians of failing to tackle reform, saying nothing is off the table when the plans are put to voters at the next general election. Almost 4 million more children and young people could be referred for mental health support before the end of this Parliament. That's the warning from a group of charities who say that progress is failing to keep pace with rising need and that ministers are running out of time to deliver on their promises to children and young people. Haroon Chowdhury is the chief executive of the Centre for Young Lives.
5: A really important point here is that this is not just a mental health issue. This is a social issue. And this is an economic issue. We have plenty of good evidence now on the economic costs of poor mental health, not just the costs to the state, but also the costs to the economy as a result of inactivity, as a result of people being unable to work.
4: Collectible Cluedo coins are being launched by the Royal Mint, which is also offering the chance for one super sleuth to win a gold 50p. It's to commemorate 100 years since the fictional murder that features in the classic board game. Marcia Lewis's father, Anthony Pratt, created Cluedo. She visited the Royal Mint to strike the coin.
6: I think it's a wonderful experience for me to think that coins are commemorating my parents' invention all those years ago.
4: And Little Mix singer Leanne Pinnock says she's received advice from a former star on Celebrity Traitors to help her survive in the Scottish castle. That's the latest from Radio News Hub. I'm Holly Hughes.
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Sad Cafe and Everyday Hurts playing on Banbury FM. It's the oldest hour with Dre's I Care. This is what we do each weekday morning at 9 and weekday afternoons at 2. The big songs from the 60s, 70s, 80s and 90s. I'm Andy Green with Billy Joel for you now. It's our first Clue song of the day, Uptown Girl, one of his biggest songs. But what year did this get into the charts? It's the year that the Ford Fiesta and Ford Orion were launched in September. Also, 38 IRA prisoners escaped from the Mays prison in County Antrim in what became the largest escape in British history. And this was brand new comedy on the telly.

Nicholas and Jan Francis starring in Just Good Friends, which became absolutely massive, but it was brand new on the telly in September of this year. The same year that locally, during the year, the Labour leader, who was Michael Foot at the time, he was interviewed in Banbury Marketplace during a trip to Banbury on the election trail. He said Labour could win Banbury back from the Conservatives. Well, it did, but not in that year. What year are we talking about? You have just 8 seconds thinking here. It's 1983.

0: It's Dodgy and Good Enough playing on Banbury FM. It's the Oldies Hour with Dre's Eye Care. I'm Andy Green. Good morning. Pete Gardner is here. He will be on air from 10 this morning. I think he heard me talking about this Mr. England competition, where they are short of male hunks to take part in the competition this year. An appeal has been launched for more hunks to come forward. And I said this morning, my team had done a quick survey, and from all the people in the building at the time, Pete Gardner was recommended as the person we would put forward. And we asked whether Mrs. G, his good lady who puts up with him at home, would back our nomination. Anyway, I think he's got something to say about that. They're all huddled around a computer screen at the moment. I've no idea what they're doing. Anyway, Pete's here at 10. Before that, more of your favourite music from the 60s through to the 90s. Do you remember Andy Kim? He had a great song out in 1974 called Rock Me Gently. You'll hear it next.
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It's Peter Cetera and the Glory of Love on Monday morning's Oldest Hour with Therese Icare at Banbury FM. I think we should get on with another Clue song now. Your quest to work out what year The Corrs got into the charts with So Young. It's the year when the real IRA announced a ceasefire just weeks after the Omar bombing. Also, Jerry Halliwell's Union Jack dress. Do you remember she'd worn that? Sold for £41,320 in September of this year. This was brand new comedy on the telly.

Johnson, Ricky Tomlinson, amongst others, and the royal family, brand new on the telly, in the same year that severe flooding over the Easter weekend in April caused widespread disruption. Properties in Banbury were damaged, the M40 was closed between junctions 10 and 12 for several hours, and the railway was damaged near Croppredy. What's the year? Here's 10 seconds thinking time. It's 1998.

0: It's Banbury FM in the oldest hour with Dre's Eye Care, which is back at 2 this afternoon with Mark Watson, who's here from midday. And that's Andrea True Connection. More, more, more. You always want more. More Pete Gardner, I say. He's here in just a moment. Mr. England nominee, Pete, with Robert Palmer and UB40, Raven Lanay, and something from Wham. Pete's on the way.
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9: The villager who said she raised the alarm about vans blocking a road near RAF Fairford had only a partial picture of the situation. That's what Wes Streeting has said. But the Defence Secretary also claimed he was really grateful to the resident of Welford in Gloucestershire, who's asked not to be identified. It's after five men were arrested on suspicion of explosive and terrorism offences, with armed police stopping three vans near RAF Fairford in the early hours of Sunday. Shabana Mahmood will announce the reopening of a scheme to resettle refugees in the UK. As she says, fairness is at the heart of her vision for the Home Office. It'll come as the Home Secretary focuses on safe and legal refugee routes to the UK in her Labour Party conference speech. Parliament's running out of time to help millions of young people with mental health needs. The message comes from a cohort of charities who say the total amount of time that children in England will spend waiting for support across the rest of this Parliament will add up to 7,500 years. Haroon Chowdhury is from the Centre for Young Lives.
10: There is a very clear long-term consequence here of real risks of disengagement from the labour market, inability to participate in society and work, and obviously that is going to cost us as a nation, not just in terms of demand on health services, but also in terms of lost productivity, lost potential, and reduced economic growth.
9: And a major bank has recorded a 24% jump in reports of romance scams over the past year. Lloyds Banking reports involving victims aged 18 to 24 surged by 59% since September 2025. Liz Eagle is Lloyds Fraud Prevention Director. She gives people some advice.
11: Be really careful if somebody is very quickly or suddenly turns that online chat that you're having with somebody into a romantic chat or showing you intense emotion about wanting to love you, thinking about being together.
9: That's the latest from Radio News Hub. I'm Holly Hughes.
12: 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San Francisco is gearing up to celebrate 60 years since the Summer of Love, with music and cultural events planned across the city. Anna Marie Presciutti explains more.
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Good morning to you. I'm Pete Gardner. This is Banbury FM. Monday, the 28th of September, 2026. The weather today, some good sunny spells around. Highs of 18 degrees. October is literally around the corner coming up on Thursday. Can you believe it? But what else is happening today? Well, apparently I have been nominated to enter Mr. England. Yes, Andy and the team on Breakfast a couple of hours ago said I should enter. I think because of my amazing physique, my commitment to health and fitness, and my desire for world peace, I think were the things that got me nominated. Or is it just because the Mr. England competition is suffering a shortage of entries this year? So anybody and everybody will do, as long as they have some sort of pulse and can stand up on a stage. One or the other. Is it by the former, or is it the latter, the reason I have been nominated? I'll let you decide, people. I think that's the way forward. Should I enter Mr. England? Yes or no? Studio at BanburyFM.com. Dad bods rule.

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0: 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Tons more of your favourite music on the way. An absolute 80s classic from DeBarge and also a 70s classic from Hot Chocolate. 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

Chocolate, You Sexy Thing, playing on Banbury FM. Always reminds me of a story an old boss of mine told about getting into the back of a van with the lead singer from Hot Chocolate. What was his name? Errol Brown, I think. Was that his name? Errol Brown, I think, from Hot Chocolate. Could be wrong. That could be somebody else entirely. But she says nothing untoward went on, but, you know, we'll leave it there. We'll leave it there. It's Monday morning, too early for that sort of thing. Bonfire night, people. Yes, it's coming up, just 5 weeks away, and there's not many public displays in our area these days. It is such a shame. Lots of big ones have gone, so people will be looking for somewhere to go and safely see fireworks being let off, rather than letting perhaps a gang of youths do it in a park. Not ideal. That is not ideal. We want to see a safe firework display, please. So if you're organising such a thing, make sure you've added the details to our events guide so people know about it. That's all on banburyfm.com. Enter all the details. We'll give you a mention, and hopefully people can go and see some lovely fireworks with all the hoo-ah that goes with it.

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1: Cheers to Charlie. 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

0: Coming up to 11 a.m. on Monday morning, Holly Hughes will be here in just a mo with the national news. Then your favourite music's going to continue. An absolute classic from Level 42, some 90s from Jennifer Lopez, and we'll be looking back at the weekend's local sports. How did we do? We'll find out soon.
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5: Defence Secretary Wes Streeting says he's grateful for the vigilance of members of the public who were thought to have helped alert the emergency services to a suspected terror plot at RAF Fairford. But he said the villager who said she raised the alarm about vans blocking a road near RAF Fairford had only a partial picture of the situation. It comes as an investigation into a suspected terror plot against the Gloucestershire airbase reportedly continues today. Shabana Mahmood will announce the reopening of a scheme to resettle refugees in the UK, as she says fairness is at the heart of her vision for the Home Office. It will come as the Home Secretary focuses on safe and legal refugee routes to the UK in her Labour Party conference speech. Ministers are running out of time to help the young people they pledge to protect. That's according to a group of leading charities who warn almost 4 million more children and young people could be referred for mental health support before the end of this Parliament unless changes are made. The chief executive of the Centre for Young Lives is Haroon Chowdhury.
6: This is everyone's problem and everyone is part of the solution. And so that requires schools, it requires youth clubs, it requires community infrastructure, community spaces. Everyone working hand in hand, thinking, how can we give young people opportunities to improve and protect their mental well-being?
5: The BBC has edited episodes of sketch comedy series Horrible Histories to meet its guidelines for children's programmes. The broadcasters removed an entire episode of the show featuring slavery, Victorian child workers and chimney sweeps. And collectible Cluedo coins are being launched by the Royal Mint. It's to commemorate 100 years since the fictional murder that features in the classic board game. Marcia Lewis's father created Cluedo. She visited the Royal Mint to strike the coin.
7: I think it's a wonderful experience for me to think that coins are commemorating my parents' invention all those years ago.
5: That's the latest from Radio News Hub. I'm Holly Hughes.
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The station that loves North Oxfordshire, this is Banbury FM, coming up to 11:15 on Monday morning. I'm Pete Gardner, and it is time to look back at the weekend's local sport. Yesterday morning was the Brackley 10K chicken run. 251 runners completed the route. Zugat's answer, he was first back in 35 minutes and 25 seconds. And the fastest female was Ruth Mitchell, completing the course in 39 minutes and 48 seconds. Congratulations to both of the winners, and of course, and the other 249 for completing the route. Excellent work. Right, on to the footy. Banbury United made it through to the next round of the FA Trophy, one step closer to Wembley, beating Peterborough Sports 3-1. Brackley Town had a National League North fixture against Scarborough Athletic. That ended 1-1. And in rugby, Banbury Bulls, big winners against Syston, 47-26. But unfortunately, Brackley's first 15, heavy defeat for them, 63-19. Against the Northampton Casuals. So all in all, not a bad weekend. A win, a draw and a loss in the footy. And of course, not a win, a draw and a loss. We had a win and a draw. There's only two games. We kind of win, a draw and a loss. A win and a draw in the footy and a win and a loss in the rugger. So, you know, let's hope for better as the weeks go on and the winter moves on and the season gets on and develops. And fingers crossed our local teams can start moving up their respective tables.

0: Absolutely love that tune. Cutting Crew, I Just Died In Your Arms, playing on Banbury FM on your Monday morning. Tons more where your favourite music came from. Yes, here on Banbury FM, we got some Faith Hill coming up. Also some classic Doobie Brothers.
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playing all your favourite music. This is Banbury FM. We haven't even got to Halloween yet, and we're already talking about Christmas. Catherine House Hospice has launched its corporate sponsorship packages for this year's Banbury Christmas Tractor Run, inviting businesses to get behind this year's event and help raise vital funds for the hospice. Last year, for the first time, all 100 tractors were sponsored. So if you run a business, get your name associated with one of those fabulous tractors. And speaking about Christmas, now we've kind of opened the floodgates. Mariah Carey has announced a festive UK arena tour. The All I Want for Christmas Is You pop star will play a trio of headline shows in November and December. I mean, what does she do? Does she just sing All I Want for Christmas Is You over and over and over again? Is that what happens? I mean, it sounds fabulous, but, you know, it could get a little bit repetitive. Brilliant stuff. Go, Mariah.

0: Bit of Aswad for your Monday morning playing here on Banbury FM as we come up to midday. Tanita Sims over here with the national news and Serena Meadows with the local news. Then Mark Watson will be taking over with tons of your favourite music. Just got to say a big well done to the Chipping Warden Macmillan's World's Biggest Coffee Morning on Friday, which you may have heard us talking about, where he raised a whopping £625 selling teas, coffees and cakes for Macmillan. Brilliant stuff. If you had a coffee morning on Friday, hope you did brilliantly and raised tons of money for a really, really important charity. Enjoy the rest of your day. Hopefully the sunshine will stick around a bit and I will see you tomorrow morning. I'm just going to work out for my Mr. England photos. Oh yes, you know, I've got to look buff, haven't I, if I'm going to enter this competition. Oh, brilliant. I'm going to be a champion.
1: There are two types of drive you can have on the motorway. One that feels like this.
2: Or one that feels
1: like this. The difference is just a few little changes. Like giving more space to the car in front. Or not hogging the middle lane. Because being a little more considerate on the road actually reduces congestion and collisions. Which transforms everyone's journey. So we all feel a little less. And a lot more. National Highways.
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5: The Defence Secretary, Wes Streeting, says he's grateful for the vigilance of the members of the public. They're thought to have helped alert the emergency services to a suspected terror plot at RAF Fairford.
6: You'll understand that there is a live police investigation and I can't provide much further detail than that which is reported. But I do want to say that our friendship with America is the closest alliance of any two nations on earth. And we will always stand together.
5: It comes as an investigation into a suspected terror plot against the Gloucestershire Air Base reportedly continues today. The Foreign Secretary, Ed Miliband, says it's a reminder of the threats our country faces. Next, diesel prices in the UK have hit a new high. They've passed the previous record set in the wake of Russia's invasion of Ukraine in 2022. The average price of a litre of diesel stood at 199.18 pence this morning. Shabana Mahmood will announce the reopening of a scheme to resettle refugees in the UK. As she says, fairness is at the heart of her vision for the Home Office. It will come as the Home Secretary focuses on safe and legal refugee routes to the UK in her Labour Party conference speech later. Romance scams have jumped in the UK. Lloyds Banking says there's been a 24% rise in reports in September, with a particularly big increase in reports among younger adults. Dating apps and social media platforms were common places for younger victims to have met scammers. Liz Ziegler from Lloyds explains.
7: Actually, lots of people are out there looking for a relationship. It might not be they want a romantic relationship, but they're finding connection. They want to meet somebody. And this is now why we're seeing younger people who really used to being on TikTok making relationships with people and unfortunately seeing those turn into romance scams.
5: And Sir Rod Stewart has announced the final Encore tour. He says it will definitely be his last. The 81-year-old was forced to cut short his last tour in the US and Mexico this year due to a heart operation. That's the latest from Radio News Hub. I'm Tanita Sims.
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10: And now the latest from the Banbury FM News Centre. Banbury Canal Festival will be taking place this weekend, but all the visitors will either be moored locally or arriving by road, as the Oxford Canal remains closed to navigation. Despite some recent rain, levels at the reservoirs, which feed the canal, remain very low. The Canal and River Trust has been working to retain enough water to keep boats afloat in the section of the waterway through our area. This includes ashing up lock gates to prevent leaks, so levels can be maintained in the pans between Lock 17 at Claydon and Lock 33 at Aino. The canal has been closed to navigation since August the 5th, and currently there's no end in sight for that restriction. A number of the traders who would normally have operated along the canal towpath in town for the canal festival will instead be setting up at Tooley's Boatyard, where a market will be created in the dry dock. Preparations are underway for this year's Banbury Christmas Tractor Run, which is due to take place on the second Saturday in December, raising money for the Catherine House Hospice. Last year, for the first time, all 100 tractors taking part were sponsored. Ahead of this year's event, the hospice team has launched its corporate sponsorship packages, inviting businesses to get behind the Tractor Run. It's hoped £30,000 can be generated through sponsorship before the tractors even set off. Businesses can contact the fundraising team at Catherine House to get involved, and anyone interested in volunteering can sign up on the hospice's website. Since 2016, the Tractor Run has raised more than £300,000 for Catherine House Hospice. Sports news, and 251 runners took part in yesterday's Brackley 10K chicken run. Zugat's Ansar was first back in 35 minutes and 25 seconds. The fastest female was Ruth Mitchell, completing the course in 39 minutes and 48 seconds. Now, if you've got a local news story, please let us know. 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
11: It's just after 12 o'clock on Monday afternoon. 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

0: Ashford and Simpson. Solids, it's Banbury FM, it's Monday. I'm Mark Watson. I hope you've had a good weekend. Got some great songs coming your way, including The Script, Superheroes, Mr. Big, To Be With You. When was the last time you heard that? It's on the way. After this, the latest from Miley, it's Bass Persuaders.
1: Let's go.

0: Their UK tour begins in November. It's The Script and Superheroes. It's Banbury FM. Hope you had a good weekend. I had a very exciting weekend. Pub on Friday. Cleaning windows on Saturday and Sunday. It takes a long time. Got a lot of windows. And I mowed the grass. See? Exciting weekend. I did think it might be the last mow of the year, although I don't think so. I actually had dandelions growing, which is a bit weird for the end of September. So I think the seasons are getting a little bit out of drift. And for the rest of the week, looking quite warm, actually, at the weather. Still in double digits as we head into October with highs of 19 degrees and looking pretty good for the rest of the week as well. Whispers and The Beat Goes On coming up soon. And Whitney Houston, How Will I Know, one of her biggest songs, which still fills the dance floor as well. It's on the way next.
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0: Christina Carroll, Ain't No Man. It's Banbury FM with number ones at one coming up soon, featuring Barbara Streisand and a tune from Kylie as well. First, though, the news update for 1 o'clock with details of Banbury's Christmas tractor run. It's only 88 sleeps to go. 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
6: The villager who said she raised the alarm about vans blocking a road near RAF Fairford had only a partial picture of the situation. That's what Wes Streeting has said, but the Defence Secretary also claimed he was really grateful to the resident.
7: What we saw yesterday from our security services, our armed forces and our police was just a small glimpse of the extraordinary work they do every day, around the clock and around the world.
6: It's after five men were arrested on suspicion of explosive and terrorism offences, with armed police stopping three vans near RAF Fairford in the early hours of Sunday. Next, John Healey has pledged to take Britain forward into a new age of industrialisation. He made the comments as he addressed the Labour Party conference for the first time as Chancellor. The former Defence Secretary says his politics are shaped by the industrial heartlands of South Yorkshire. Diesel prices in the UK have hit a new high. The average price of a litre of diesel stood at 199.18 pence this morning. They've passed the previous record set in the wake of Russia's invasion of Ukraine in 2022. A 10-year-old child and two women have died after their boat got into difficulty in the channel. French authorities say 105 people on board the migrant dinghy were rescued after calling for assistance. Romance scams are on the up in the UK. That's according to Lloyds, who say there are more young people falling for scammers than before as people spend their lives on TikTok. Liz Ziegler is the bank's fraud prevention director.
8: It's not the values people lose here, it's the true harm and emotional impact of thinking they're in a form of a relationship that turns out not to be real.
6: And discount supermarkets Aldi has pledged to invest £900 million in another 40 new stores next year, and its warehouse network, despite seeing annual earnings dip lower. The German-owned chain reported operating profits down 1%. That's the latest from Radio News. I'm Tanita Sims.
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11: And now the latest from the Banbury FM News Centre. Banbury Canal Festival will be taking place this weekend, but all the visitors will either be moored locally or arriving by road, as the Oxford Canal remains closed to navigation. Despite some recent rain, levels at the reservoirs which feed the canal remain very low. The Canal and River Trust has been working to retain enough water to keep boats afloat in the section of the waterway through our area. This includes ashing up lock gates to prevent leaks, so levels can be maintained in the pans between Lock 17 at Claydon and Lock 33 at Aino. The canal has been closed to navigation since August the 5th, and currently there's no end in sight for that restriction. A number of the traders who would normally have operated along the canal towpath in town for the canal festival will instead be setting up at Tooley's Boatyard, where a market will be created in the dry dock. Preparations are underway for this year's Banbury Christmas Tractor Run, which is due to take place on the second Saturday in December, raising money for the Catherine House Hospice. Last year, for the first time, all 100 tractors taking part were sponsored. Ahead of this year's event, the hospice team has launched its corporate sponsorship packages, inviting businesses to get behind the Tractor Run. It's hoped £30,000 can be generated through sponsorship before the tractors even set off. Businesses can contact the fundraising team at Catherine House to get involved, and anyone interested in volunteering can sign up on the hospice's website. Since 2016, the Tractor Run has raised more than £300,000 for Catherine House Hospice. Sports news, and 251 runners took part in yesterday's Brackley 10K chicken run. Zugat's Ansar was first back in 35 minutes and 25 seconds. The fastest female was Ruth Mitchell, completing the course in 39 minutes and 48 seconds. Now, if you've got a local news story, please let us know. 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
5: This is the number ones at one.

It's an oldie but a goodie. It's Barbara Streisand, Woman in Love, number one in 1980. 20 years after, a number one from Kylie spinning around.

Stadium Rock Anthem. It's Europe and the Final Countdown, number one, back in 1986. And we're bang up to date now in 2026. This is Cat's Eye.

0: It's The Wanted and Gold Forever. Dochi coming up soon, Anxiety, Natasha Bedingfield as well. And also taking a look ahead to this weekend, Saturday the 3rd of October, the Deddington Wine Festival makes a return. And this year it's Cheers for Charlie, inspired by and in memory of Charlie Elvin, a much-loved member of our community and an enthusiastic wine expert. 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

More great tunes like that with the Oldies Hour coming up at 2 this afternoon on Banbury FM. Ollie Murs to play soon as well and on Vogue. But right now, it's Shakira and Burna Boy at Banbury FM.

0: Now, I'm sure you'll agree, the greatest movie in the history of movies is Back to the Future, of course, the original from 1985. And I've got one of the leading tracks from that movie, which features the singer of the band, who speaks into a megaphone and says, "I'm sorry, you're just too darn loud." What song was it? You know what it is. It's coming up real soon. Also, Sam Cooke, Pulp as well with Common People. Some great oldies coming your way after we get the latest news from the Banbury FM News Centre.
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4: A suspect's arrested over a potential terror plot near an RAF base. Used by the US are all British nationals aged in their 20s and from London. The men were arrested in Welford, Gloucestershire in the early hours of Sunday, initially on suspicion of explosives, offences and later terrorism. The Defence Secretary, Wes Streeton, has praised the police.
5: Behind the scenes and without recognition to keep our country safe. To all of them, from all of us, thank you.
4: Mayors will be given £100 million to fund a new scheme aimed at getting young people into apprenticeships. That's what the Chancellor announced in his speech to the Labour Party conference. John Healey says the new local apprenticeship service would see teams acting like football scouts to link young people with firms. He pledged to bring about a new age of industrialisation for Britain.
6: Today I want to talk about the politics of hope, our belief in a better life, a better day, our conviction that committed citizens can change the world, no matter how hard the task, how daunting the odds. This is our Labour politics.
4: A 10-year-old child and two women have died after their boat got into difficulty in the English Channel. French authorities say 105 people on board the migrant dinghy were rescued after calling for assistance. Diesel prices in the UK have hit a new high. They've passed the previous record set in the wake of Russia's invasion of Ukraine in 2022. The average price of a litre of diesel stood at 199.18 pence this morning. A large burst water main is affecting water supply in South London and Surrey. It's leaving thousands of homes with no water or low pressure. Thames Water says its specialist team was on site and are working to stop the water flooding from the broken pipe. And Sir Rod Stewart has announced the final encore tour. He says it will definitely be his last. The 81-year-old was forced to cut short his last tour in the US and Mexico due to a heart operation. That's the latest from Radio News. I'm Tanita Sims.
7: 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San Francisco is gearing up to celebrate 60 years since the Summer of Love, with music and cultural events planned across the city. Anna Marie Presciutti explains more.
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0: Hope these tunes are bringing back some brilliant memories for you this afternoon. It is the Oldies Hour on Banbury FM, which continues with more huge classics from the 60s right the way through to the 90s next.
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0: This is Banbury FM, and that is it for this afternoon's Oldies Hour. Hopefully you enjoyed that. Andy Green has got another one for you tomorrow, 9 o'clock. Next, more of your favourite music after the latest news.
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9: The five suspects arrested over a potential terror plot near an RAF base used by the US are all British nationals, aged in their 20s and from London. The men were arrested in Welford, Gloucestershire in the early hours of Sunday, initially on suspicion of explosives, offences and later terrorism. Here's the Defence Secretary, Wes Streeting.
10: You'll understand that there is a live police investigation and I can't provide much further detail than that which is reported. But I do want to say that our friendship with America is the closest alliance of any two nations on earth, and we will always stand together.
9: Meanwhile, Iran's London embassy says it categorically rejects it had any involvement in the suspected RAF Fairford bomb plot. John Healey has set out plans to reindustrialise Britain with investment in industry and support for apprenticeships.
11: Earned through fiscal discipline and through strong industries. So I want to tell you how we'll bring back hope, how we'll get Britain growing with hope for our young people.
9: The Chancellor used his speech to the Labour Party conference to seek to reassure financial markets with a commitment to being responsible with the nation's finances whilst also attempting to build confidence in British industry. Shabana Mahmood will soon announce the reopening of a scheme to resettle refugees in the UK, as she says fairness is at the heart of her vision for the Home Office. It will come as the Home Secretary focuses on safe and legal refugee routes to the UK in her Labour Party conference speech. Evri has reportedly been hit with delays to deliveries across shops and post office branches nationwide. It comes as it rolls out changes to its collection network. Disruption to the delivery giant's collections has led to a mounting backlog in parcel shops, with parcels stuck in stores for several days. And US actress Rachel Zegler will return to the West End next year for a Live in London concert residency. It's been described as unlike anything she's ever done before. That's the latest from Radio News Hub. I'm Tanita Sims.
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This is Banbury FM. Hello, good afternoon. It's Ian Downes with you on Monday, the beginning of the week. Well, things can only get better from here as we get ever closer to home time. Thank you for choosing us today, and thank you for sticking with the station that plays your favourite music.

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0: 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Hello, it's the station that loves North Oxfordshire. Ian Downes here with a promise that more of your favourite music is on the way. 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

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Hello, it's Ian Downes here. And as you know, if you're a regular listener to this show, sometimes just the headline is enough. Good evening and welcome to Banbury FM. The latest headlines that you need to know for tonight. A family have found a 5-inch long bran flake in an 83p box of Harvest Moon bran flakes. Yeah, that's all you need to know. I imagine Ange Parker was fairly shocked when she discovered the phenomenal flake. That is the latest headline update from Banbury FM. I'm Ian Downes.

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0: 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Hello, it's Ian Downes here at the home of the Banbury FM Breakfast Show with Andy Green. He's back weekday mornings, of course, from 6, or quite frankly, whenever you wake up. We continue with more of your favourite music on the way very shortly indeed. Next up, though, we'll get the latest headlines for 4 o'clock on the way next.
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4: The Prime Minister will chair a Cobra meeting on a suspected terror plot near an RAF base used by the US. Police say the 5 men arrested on suspicion of terror offences are all British nationals in their 20s who live in London. The incident happened on Sunday morning near RAF Fairford. The suspects were arrested shortly after in Welford in Gloucestershire. Dr. Ros Savage is the MP for South Cotswolds.
5: I know that my residents really just want to go home. I can't even imagine how terrifying that was for them to be woken up in the wee small hours by police, blue lights flashing, given 5 minutes to get out of their home. Some of them left so quickly that they left behind medication.
4: Mayors will be given £100 million to fund a new scheme aimed at getting young people into apprenticeships. That's what the Chancellor announced in his speech to the Labour Party conference. John Healey says the new local apprenticeship service would see teams acting like football scouts to link young people with firms. He pledged to bring about a new age of industrialisation for Britain.
6: Today I want to talk about the politics of hope, our belief in a better life, a better day. Our conviction that committed citizens can change the world, no matter how hard the task, how daunting the odds. This is our Labour politics.
4: Elsewhere, new trains could be publicly owned under Great British Railways to reduce costs. Also speaking at the Labour Party conference, Transport Secretary Heidi Alexander says a case-by-case approach will be taken when considering private investment, leasing or public ownership of new trains. Diesel prices in the UK have hit a new high. The average price of a litre of diesel stood at 199.18 pence this morning. And Victoria Beckham is going back to her musical roots. The Spice Girl star has been pictured with her son Cruz in the recording studio. That's the latest from Radio News Hub. I'm Grace McIntosh.
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8: San Francisco is gearing up to celebrate 60 years since the Summer of Love, with music and cultural events planned across the city. Anna Marie Presciutti explains more.
9: 2027 is a hugely exciting year for San Francisco as we celebrate 60 years since the Summer of Love, an era that defined music, fashion, and youth rebellion. Across Golden Gate Park and Haight-Ashbury, there'll be cultural programming from festivals to flower power walking tours, as well as city celebrations. 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
10: And now the latest from the Banbury FM News Centre. Banbury Canal Festival will be taking place this weekend, but all the visitors will either be moored locally or arriving by road, as the Oxford Canal remains closed to navigation. Despite some recent rain, levels at the reservoirs which feed the canal remain very low. The Canal and River Trust has been working to retain enough water to keep boats afloat in the section of the waterway through our area. This includes ashing up lock gates to prevent leaks, so levels can be maintained in the pans between Lock 17 at Claydon and Lock 33 at Aino. The canal has been closed to navigation since August the 5th, and currently there's no end in sight for that restriction. A number of the traders who would normally have operated along the canal towpath in town for the canal festival will instead be setting up at Tooley's Boatyard, where a market will be created in the dry dock. Preparations are underway for this year's Banbury Christmas Tractor Run, which is due to take place on the second Saturday in December, raising money for the Catherine House Hospice. Last year, for the first time, all 100 tractors taking part were sponsored. Ahead of this year's event, the hospice team has launched its corporate sponsorship packages, inviting businesses to get behind the Tractor Run. It's hoped £30,000 can be generated through sponsorship before the tractors even set off. Businesses can contact the fundraising team at Catherine House to get involved, and anyone interested in volunteering can sign up on the hospice's website. Since 2016, the Tractor Run has raised more than £300,000 for Catherine House Hospice. Sports news, and this lunchtime the draw for the FA Trophy first round proper took place, and Banbury United were given an away game against Bourne Town. That will be played on Saturday the 24th of October. Now if you've got a local news story, please let us know. Email news@banburyfm.com. Banbury FM News. First for the local news that matters to you.
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0: The station that loves North Oxfordshire, this is Banbury FM. 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
1: The Prime Minister will chair a Cobra meeting on a suspected terror plot near an RAF base used by the US. The incident happened on Sunday morning near RAF Fairford. Five men were arrested shortly after in Welford in Gloucestershire. Dr. Ros Savage is the MP for South Cotswolds.
2: I know that my residents really just want to go home. I can't even imagine how terrifying that was for them to be woken up in the wee small hours and given 5 minutes to get out of their home. Some of them left so quickly that they left behind medication.
1: New trains could be publicly owned under Great British Railways to reduce costs. Speaking at the Labour Party conference, Transport Secretary Heidi Alexander says a case-by-case approach will be taken. Diesel prices in the UK have hit a new high. The average price of a litre of diesel stood at 199.18 pence this morning. And Victoria Beckham is going back to her musical roots. She's been pictured with her son Cruz in the recording studio. That's the latest from Radio News Hub. I'm Grace McIntosh.
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4: 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Anna Marie Presciutti explains more.
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6: Is the sound of your mates alive? Is getting to more gigs this year and the next? Is the sound of saying, I got you, mate? Is the sound of mates enjoying even more of this? Is the sound of mates getting home instead of here? Click your seatbelt, because you're twice as likely to be killed or seriously injured if you don't think.

Your favourite music from Banbury FM. Hello, it's Ian Downes looking after the Get Home Then for today. And as far as the papers are concerned, the doctors are now telling us our obsession with our phones is leading to an epidemic. Dun, dun, dun. I've got that sound effect somewhere. I can't be bothered to find it. Yes, iPhone hands is now the new thing that we are supposed to be looking out for. Apparently, more and more people are turning to their GPs complaining of iPhone tendonitis, which is a form of repetitive strain injury because pain begins to develop at the base of our thumbs because they're not used to doing so much work and so much exercise. Well, I've heard it all now. Experts have warned that if things continue, we will evolve a new hand shape. Our brain function will be reduced, as it has with other primates, because we no longer need to think about things. Goodness me, that is... Soon, we'll just be one big bottom and a thumb, won't we? That's it, that's how we'll evolve. We won't need any of our other body parts, because we'll just need to sit down and press a button, and that'll be it. The future of North Oxfordshire there. Oh gosh, it's scary. Right, back to your favourite music then. This is Banbury FM. Good evening.

0: 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Hello, this is Ian Downes looking after your journey home. Right, stand by. On the way very shortly indeed, we kick off the next hour with an 80s song. Monday night has never sounded so good, so make sure you keep listening to Banbury FM, playing your favourite music.
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3: The five men arrested over a potential terror plot near RAF Fairford are being released on police bail. Head of Counter-Terrorism Policing, Assistant Commissioner Lawrence Taylor, says the investigation is not over and police are considering numerous angles. The incident happened on Sunday morning in Gloucestershire. This farmer claims to have alerted the police to the suspected terror attack.
4: I think I'd like a bit of acknowledgement that there was a mess up. You know, I am a real person. I'm not an undercover agent, or I'm not a nosy neighbour. I was trying to go mind my own business. I think there needs to be an acknowledgement about what actually did happen.
3: A 10-year-old child and two women have died after their boat got into difficulty in the English Channel. French authorities say 105 people on board the migrant dinghy were rescued after calling for assistance. John Healey has set out plans to reindustrialise Britain with investment in industry and support for apprenticeships.
5: The hope that is earned through fiscal discipline, through good work and through strong industries. So I want to tell you how we'll bring back hope, how we'll get Britain growing with hope for our young people.
3: The Chancellor used his speech to the Labour Party conference to seek to reassure financial markets with a commitment to being responsible with the nation's money, while also attempting to build confidence in British industry. SpaceX has launched its enormous Starship towards orbit for the first time. It's aiming for six full laps around Earth to prove its readiness for NASA's Artemis moon program. The company stressed that everything needed to be operating properly before issuing the critical go for orbit. And US actress Rachel Zegler will return to the West End next year. It's for a Live in London concert residency, and it's been described as unlike anything she's ever done before. That's the latest from Radio News Hub. I'm Grace McIntosh.
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8: And now the latest from the Banbury FM News Centre. Banbury Canal Festival will be taking place this weekend, but all the visitors will either be moored locally or arriving by road, as the Oxford Canal remains closed to navigation. Despite some recent rain, levels at the reservoirs which feed the canal remain very low. The Canal and River Trust has been working to retain enough water to keep boats afloat in the section of the waterway through our area. This includes ashing up lock gates to prevent leaks, so levels can be maintained in the pans between Lock 17 at Claydon and Lock 33 at Aino. The canal has been closed to navigation since August the 5th, and currently there's no end in sight for that restriction. A number of the traders who would normally have operated along the canal towpath in town for the canal festival will instead be setting up at Tooley's Boatyard, where a market will be created in the dry dock. Preparations are underway for this year's Banbury Christmas Tractor Run, which is due to take place on the second Saturday in December, raising money for the Catherine House Hospice. Last year, for the first time, all 100 tractors taking part were sponsored. Ahead of this year's event, the hospice team has launched its corporate sponsorship packages, inviting businesses to get behind the Tractor Run. It's hoped £30,000 can be generated through sponsorship before the tractors even set off. Businesses can contact the fundraising team at Catherine House to to get involved, and anyone interested in volunteering can sign up on the hospice's website. Since 2016, the Tractor Runners raised more than £300,000 for Catherine House Hospice. Sports news, and this lunchtime, the draw for the FA Trophy first round proper took place, and Banbury United were given an away game against Bourne Town. That will be played on Saturday, the 24th of October. Now, if you've got a local news story, please let us know. 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
9: It's just after 5 o'clock on Monday afternoon. 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
2: The five men arrested over a potential terror plot near RAF Fairford are being released on police bail. Head of Counter-Terrorism Policing, Assistant Commissioner Lawrence Taylor, says the investigation is not over and police are considering numerous angles. John Healey has set out plans to reindustrialise Britain with investment in industry and support for apprenticeships.
3: The hope that is earned through fiscal discipline, through good work and through strong industries. So I want to tell you how we'll bring back hope, how we'll get Britain growing with hope for our young people.
2: That was the Chancellor speaking at the Labour Party conference in Liverpool. Transport Secretary Heidi Alexander used her speech to say that new trains could be publicly owned under Great British Railways to reduce costs. And US actress Rachel Zegler will return to the West End next year. It's for a Live in London concert residency. That's the latest from Radio News Hub. I'm Grace McIntosh.
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0: You found the home of Banbury FM Breakfast with Andy Green. And with Andy in the morning and with me in the evening, we keep you up to date with the latest from the world of entertainment. So let's check in now with the latest showbiz news.
1: Taylor Swift won the Video of the Year award as she became the most decorated artist in history of the MTV Video Music Awards. The 36-year-old, who was previously tied with Beyoncé on 30 VMA gongs, took home the night's top award for The Fate of Ophelia. Swift also received the first award for Artist Director and Best Direction for Opalite. Catherine Zeta-Jones says it was very special to film in her hometown of Swansea for the first time. She says that it helped so much to use her Welsh accent in the role. The 37-year-old actress stars in a new thriller series as Jackie Price. Kill Jackie was set and filmed in Spain, Portugal and England, as well as Wales. And Sir Rod Stewart has announced the final Encore tour. He says this one will definitely be his last. It comes after the 81-year-old was forced to cut short his One Last Time farewell tour in the US and Mexico earlier this year due to a heart operation.

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1: Cheers to Charlie. Deddington Wine Festival returns this Saturday evening to the Windmill Centre in Deddington, inspired by and in the memory of Charlie Elvin, a much-loved member of the Deddington community and an enthusiastic wine expert. 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The Deddington Wine Festival begins at 7 o'clock this Saturday evening, and tickets are available by following the link on the events guide on our website.
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0: 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Hello, this is Ian Downes, and more of your favourite music for Monday on the way next.
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6: The five men arrested over a potential terror plot near RAF Fairford being released on police bail. The Prime Minister will chair a COBRA meeting about the incident, which happened on Sunday near an RAF base in Gloucestershire used by the US. Dr. Ros Savage is the MP for South Cotswolds.
7: In the longer term, I have a lot of questions about what happened, or so nearly happened, this weekend. Who knew what? When did they know it? Where was the ball dropped? What more could have been done to secure the safety and security of my constituents?
6: Shabana Mahmood says the UK must restart a scheme to resettle refugees in the UK, telling the country it must live up to its international obligations. Speaking at the Labour Party conference in Liverpool, she said her migration reforms will balance fairness.
8: I know that the British people have not given up on their belief that we should be compassionate, live up to our international obligations, and save the lives of those fleeing war and persecution. But I also know this process must be capped and controlled, with communities ready and able to welcome those who come here.
6: Elsewhere, new trains could be publicly owned under Great British Railways to reduce costs. Also speaking at the conference, Transport Secretary Heidi Alexander says a case-by-case approach will be taken when considering private investment, leasing or public ownership for new trains. John Venables, who murdered 2-year-old James Bulger in 1993, will have his latest parole bid heard in private. It's despite pleas from the victim's mother for it to be made public. And diesel prices in the UK have hit a new high. The average price of a litre of diesel stood at 199.18 pence this morning. That's higher than the previous record following Russia's invasion of Ukraine in 2022. That's the latest from Radio News Hub. I'm Grace McIntosh.
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10: And now the latest from the Banbury FM News Centre. Banbury Canal Festival will be taking place this weekend, but all the visitors will either be moored locally or arriving by road, as the Oxford Canal remains closed to navigation. Despite some recent rain, levels at the reservoirs which feed the canal remain very low. The Canal and River Trust has been working to retain enough water to keep boats afloat in the section of the waterway through our area. This includes ashing up lock gates to prevent leaks, so levels can be maintained in the pans between Lock 17 at Claydon and Lock 33 at Aino. The canal has been closed to navigation since August the 5th, and currently there's no end in sight for that restriction. A number of the traders who would normally have operated along the canal towpath in town for the canal festival will instead be setting up at Tooley's Boatyard, where a market will be created in the dry dock. Preparations are underway for this year's Banbury Christmas Tractor Run, which is due to take place on the second Saturday in December, raising money for the Catherine House Hospice. Last year, for the first time, all 100 tractors taking part were sponsored. Ahead of this year's event, the hospice team has launched its corporate sponsorship packages, inviting businesses to get behind the Tractor Run. It's hoped £30,000 can be generated through sponsorship before the tractors even set off. Businesses can contact the fundraising team at Catherine House to get involved, and anyone interested in volunteering can sign up on the hospice's website. Since 2016, the Tractor Runners raised more than £300,000 for Catherine House Hospice. Sports news, and this lunchtime the draw for the FA Trophy first round proper took place, and Banbury United were given an away game against Bourne Town that will be played on Saturday the 24th of October. Now if you've got a local news story, please let us know. 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
13: I know you moved on to someone new. Hope life is beautiful. You were the light for me to find my truth. I just wanna say thank you.

And I traveled around the world, think where you living at now. I heard you moved to Austin, got an apartment and settled down. And every once in a while, I start texting, write a paragraph, but then I delete the message. Think about you like a pastime, I could cry you a river, get you baptized, or I wasn't ready to act right, used to

0: 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Hello, this is Ian Downes at the home of Banbury FM Breakfast with Andy Green. He is back Monday through Friday between 6 and 9. Looking forward to that and looking forward to more of your favourite music on the way very shortly here at Banbury FM.
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2: The five men arrested over a potential terror plot near RAF Fairford are being released on bail. The Prime Minister will chair a Cobra meeting later about the suspected terror plot near the RAF base in Gloucestershire used by the US. Dr. Ros Southridge is the MP for South Cotswolds.
3: I have a lot of questions. Who knew what? When did they know it? Where was the ball dropped? What more could have been done to secure the safety and security of my constituents?
2: Shabana Mahmood says the UK must restart a scheme to resettle refugees in the UK. The Home Secretary told the Labour Party conference in Liverpool that the country must live up to its international obligations. Diesel prices in the UK have hit a new high. The average price of a litre of diesel stood at 199.18 pence this morning. And Victoria Beckham is going back to her musical roots. She's been pictured in the recording studio with her son, Cruz. That's the latest from Radio News Hub. I'm Grace McIntosh.
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1: Hear the clock ticking on the wall. Losing sleep, losing track of the tears I cry. Every drop is a waterfall. Every breath is a break in the

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Hello, it's Ian Downes here. Just a quick reminder that one should wake up early with Andy Green every morning. Shall I tell you why? Because it says so on this piece of paper? No, I'm only joking. He has got some of the best songs ever. One. Two, it's local radio for North Oxfordshire, made in North Oxfordshire. Three, C2, really. That's all you need to know. Banbury FM Breakfast with Andy Green, a North Oxfordshire resident since he was, well, gosh, it was sort of 200 or 300 years ago now. He's a really experienced radio guy, absolutely loves it, was on those big radio stations as I was back in the day. And now he's here, back in his hometown, on the station that Banbury always wanted. A station that really cares about the area that we call home. 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
4: Five men arrested over a potential terror plot near RAF Fairford have been released on police bail. Counter-terrorism policing Assistant Commissioner Lawrence Taylor says the investigation is not over and police are considering numerous angles. The incident happened on Sunday morning in Gloucestershire. This farmer claims to have alerted the police to the suspected attack.
5: First thing I noticed is there's a vehicle on our farm drive, and then I realised there's three of them, and they're parked in a really strange formation, so you couldn't drive between them on the road, and you also couldn't drive up the farm drive.
4: Shabana Mahmood says the UK will be opening safe and legal routes for refugees.
6: But I also know this process must be capped and controlled, with communities ready and able to welcome those who come here. For that reason, I can announce today that from next month, we will begin accepting applications from charities and non-profits to sponsor refugees through our new safe and legal route.
4: That was the Home Secretary speaking at the Labour Party conference in Liverpool. The UK resettlement scheme will reopen immediately, with around a quarter of those admitted to the UK under it expected to be Palestinians and women and girls from Afghanistan. Nicola Sturgeon will teach women around the world to lead under pressure. The former Scottish First Minister will share lessons from 8 years in office at a new Edinburgh masterclass launching next year. People who paid a fee for a debt relief order but didn't submit the application are being encouraged to see if they could get a refund. The insolvency service says thousands of customers are still owed money. And SpaceX's Starship rocket has splashed down in the Pacific Ocean earlier than planned after orbiting the Earth for about 3 hours. The mission was supposed to include 6 full laps around Earth and last 10 hours. That's the latest from Radio News Hub. I'm Grace McIntosh.
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Well, thank you to Ian Downes, who was here earlier with Your Journey Home. My name is Alex, looking after you now through till the late show at 10 o'clock this evening here on Banbury FM. If you've tuned in for the first time, you've just discovered the station that loves North Oxfordshire, the station that broadcasts from Banbury to Banbury, and every weekday evening we give you your favourite music from the 60s, the 70s, the 80s and the 90s. Your evening is now in my hands, and I really do believe you're going to be enjoying the music that we're playing today, and hopefully I'm going to be bringing back some memories for you across North Oxfordshire with songs like this one.

0: Banbury FM, all oldies, all evening. What does that mean? When we say those four words, all oldies, all evening, it means music from the 60s, 70s, the 80s and the 90s. This time around, I've chosen to go back to the decade of the 70s. So stand by. A song from 1978 plays next.
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Hello, good evening to you. My name is Alex, and you're with All Oldies all evening. Loads of great songs from the 60s, 70s, 80s, and 90s.

0: 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Right, your news update on the way after this. 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
8: Defence Secretary Wes Streeting has praised the emergency service response to the RAF Fairford incident.
9: We're acutely aware that the events at RAF Fairford have caused considerable disruption to the local community and also wider public concern. What we can say at this stage is that the response of our policing, counter-terrorism policing and security services has been exemplary.
8: That was Mr. Streeting speaking after a Cobra meeting chaired by the Prime Minister earlier. Five men arrested over the potential terror plot have been released on bail, with police saying they're considering numerous angles. Shabana Mahmood says the UK must restart a scheme to resettle refugees in the UK, telling the country it must live up to its international obligations. Speaking at the Labour Party conference in Liverpool, she said her migration reforms will balance fairness.
10: I know that the British people have not given up on their belief that we should be compassionate, live up to our international obligations, and save the lives of those fleeing war and persecution. But I also know this process must be capped and controlled, with communities ready and able to welcome those who come here.
8: Elsewhere, new trains could be publicly owned under Great British Railways to reduce costs. Also speaking at the conference, Transport Secretary Heidi Alexander says a case-by-case approach will be taken when considering private investment, leasing or public ownership for new trains. John Venables, who murdered two-year-old James Bulger in 1993, will have his latest parole bid heard in private. It's despite pleas from the victim's mother for it to be made public. And diesel prices in the UK have hit a new high. The average price of a litre of diesel stood at 199.18 pence this morning. That's higher than the previous record following Russia's invasion of Ukraine in 2022. That's the latest from Radio News Hub. I'm Grace McIntosh.
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Good evening from the station that loves North Oxfordshire. We're playing your favourite music, and we do this every evening with all oldies all evening. The very best from the 60s, 70s, 80s and 90s. My name's Alex, and you can find out more about this show by going to our website, which is BanburyFM.

0: Thank you so much for having us on, wherever you are across North Oxfordshire this evening. We very much value your listening loyalty. It's Banbury FM, and it's all oldies all evening. My name is Alex, and I'm supplying the songs this evening, and they are across four decades, from the 60s all the way through to the 90s. In fact, we'll go to the latter decade now and play you a song from 1996. On the way next...
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Meantime, hello, good evening. My name's Alex, playing all oldies all evening, which means your favourite music from the 60s, 70s, 80s and 90s.

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0: 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And if something seems fishy, report it to HMRC straight away by searching HMRC Scams on gov.uk. 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
2: US President Donald Trump says he's surprised five suspects were released on bail over the suspected terror plot near RAF Fairford and says he wouldn't have done so. The incident happened on Sunday near an RAF base in Gloucestershire used by the US. Following a Cobra meeting chaired by the Prime Minister, Defence Secretary Wes Streeting responded to questions about the decision to release the five men on bail.
3: The investigation remains ongoing. Of course, decisions around bail are operational decisions that are taken by the police and, where appropriate, the Crown Prosecution Service too. Those investigations remain live.
2: Elsewhere, residents who were evacuated from around 85 households near the base are beginning to return to their homes. Shabana Mahmood says the UK will be opening safe and legal routes for refugees.
4: But I also know this process must be capped and controlled, with communities ready and able to welcome those who come here. For that reason, I can announce today that from next month, we will begin accepting applications from charities and non-profits to sponsor refugees through our new safe and legal routes.
2: That was the Home Secretary speaking at the Labour Party conference in Liverpool. The UK resettlement scheme will reopen immediately. John Venables, who murdered 2-year-old James Bulger in 1993, will have his latest parole bid heard in private. It's despite pleas from the victim's mother for it to be made public. Nicola Sturgeon will teach women from around the world how to lead under pressure. The former Scottish First Minister will share lessons from 8 years in office at a new Edinburgh masterclass launching next year. And SpaceX's Starship rocket has splashed down in the Pacific Ocean earlier than planned after orbiting the Earth for about 3 hours. The mission was supposed to last around 10. That's the latest from Radio News Hub. I'm Grace McIntosh.
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Hello, this is Alex, and a reminder that tonight from 11:30 we have for you Late Night Love. If you've had a particularly busy day today, Banbury FM can unwind you, relax you, and play you 30 minutes of gorgeous love songs. 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

0: Your favourite music from the 60s, 70s, 80s and 90s is Banbury FM with All Oldies All Evening. My name is Alex and I'm ready to give you another memory from the late 80s. This time around, the next song you're going to hear will be taken from the year when new licensing laws meant the pubs across England and Wales were able to stay open all day for the first time. And I think a lot of people in North Oxfordshire were very happy about that government decision. A song from that year when the pubs were open all day across Banbury and beyond plays next.
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It's Banbury FM, the radio station that says you can wake up with Andy Green every weekday morning. He's back tomorrow from 6 o'clock playing your favourite music to start your day and giving you all the news you need to know about what's happening across North Oxfordshire. That's Andy, Banbury FM Breakfast, back tomorrow morning from 6 at Banbury FM. Meantime, this is Alex, all oldies, all evening on the station that loves North Oxfordshire. Hope you're well.

Well, I don't know about you, but those last 3 hours have gone rather quickly. Shall we do it all again tomorrow from 7 for another All Oldies All Evening? Let's do that. Let's make it a date. Tuesday from 7, All Oldies All Evening, with your favourite music from the 60s, 70s, 80s and 90s. In the meantime, The Late Show is on the way after 10. Have a great Monday evening, whatever you do.

0: just another day. A familiar drive through familiar country. But then, just around the corner, came the unexpected. He'd let his speed creep a little too high as he approached a bend. And he was no longer driving at the right speed for the road. The scary thing is, he didn't even realize. Driving even a little too fast for the situation is a major cause of collisions, especially on country roads where you don't know what's around the corner. Think. Don't let your speed creep.
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2: Defence Secretary Wes Streeting has praised the emergency service response to the RAF Fairford incident.
3: We're acutely aware

0: the events at RAF Fairford have caused considerable disruption to the local community and also wider public concern. What we can say at this stage is that the response of our policing, counter-terrorism policing and security services has been exemplary.
1: That was Mr. Streeting speaking after a COBRA meeting chaired by the Prime Minister earlier. Five men arrested over a potential terror plot near the base have been released on bail, with police saying they're considering numerous angles. Shabana Mahmood says the UK must restart a scheme to resettle refugees in the UK, saying the country must live up to its international obligations. Speaking at the Labour Party conference in Liverpool, she said her migration reforms will balance fairness.
2: I know that the British people have not given up on their belief that we should be compassionate, live up to our international obligations, and save the lives of those fleeing war and persecution. But I also know this process must be capped and controlled, with communities ready and able to welcome those who come here.
1: Elsewhere, new trains could be publicly owned under Great British Railways to reduce costs. Also speaking at the Labour Party conference in Liverpool, Transport Secretary Heidi Alexander says a case-by-case approach will be taken when considering private investment, leasing or public ownership for new trains. People who paid a fee for a debt relief order but didn't submit the application are being encouraged to see if they could get a refund. The Insolvency Service says thousands of customers are still owed money. And Victoria Beckham is going back to her musical roots. The Spice Girl has been pictured in the recording studio with her son, Cruz. That's the latest from Radio News Hub. I'm Grace McIntosh.
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Go West and the King of Wishful Thinking. Here we go then. Welcome to Monday evening. You're listening to Banbury FM, just coming up to 10:15. It's Paul with you until 1 o'clock tomorrow morning. Plenty of good music on the way, including the UK's number one from Sienna Spiro. That is coming up. I've got some Lionel Richie on the way as well. And this, Avril Lavigne.

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0: UK's number one from Sienna Sparrow. That is Great Expectations. It's Paul with you on The Late Show here on Bamber FM. Got some Teddy Swims on the way and some 90s Whitney Houston next.
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2: Remembering how to prepare for a road trip is as easy as spelling it. 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

Tragedy for the Bee Gees here on Banbury FM. Now, I've got a question for anyone in the fire service or know someone that's in the fire service. Is there a height limit? I asked that question because over in America, there obviously isn't a height limit because the shortest female has just been given the Guinness World Record. She stands at 4 foot 5 inches tall. I suppose, in a way, there are some, you know, real plus points to being a fire, a short fire person, because you can get in all them tight spaces, perhaps, that larger fire people can't get in. But she's not the shortest person in the profession. The shortest person in the profession is actually a male firefighter. He's called Vince Brasco, and he stands at a mere 4 foot 2 inches tall. See, so if you are, you know, if you're of a short stature and you want to be in the fire service, see, you know, there may not be a limit for height, which is actually quite amazing. I've never, you know, we don't really see any short fire people over here. But there's definitely got to be pluses, definitely big pluses for sort of being smaller height, let alone a higher height as a fire person. Right, Banbury FM, it is Monday evening. This is Aretha Franklin.

0: Pet Shop Boys and Dusty Springfield playing here on Banbury FM with What Have I Done to Deserve This. Late Night Love, that is along at 11:30 this evening. We've also got some Yes and Or and Nina Cherry on the way, plus some Classic Queen as well. And out of 11 o'clock, we start with a track which begins with these lyrics. See if you can guess what track they're from. I think it's quite an easy one today, actually. You're insecure, don't know what for. You're turning heads when you walk in the door. No, it's not me when I turn up for Banbury FM at 10 o'clock. It is the lyrics for the record, which kicks off after the news at 11 o'clock.
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8: Police say they're keeping an open mind and are considering every possible angle over the suspected terror plot near an RAF base. Five men arrested on suspicion of terror offences have been released on bail. Defence Secretary Wes Streeting has praised the emergency service response following the incident in Gloucestershire on Sunday.
9: We're acutely aware that the events at RAF Fairford have caused considerable disruption to the local community and also wider public concern. What we can say at this stage is that the response of our policing, counter-terrorism policing and security services has been exemplary.
8: That was Mr. Streeting speaking after a COBRA meeting chaired by the Prime Minister earlier.

0: be given £100 million to fund a new scheme aimed at getting young people into apprenticeships. That's what the Chancellor announced in his speech to the Labour Party conference. John Healey says the new local apprenticeship service would see teams acting like football scouts to link young people with firms with the aim to reindustrialise Britain.
1: With good work and good jobs and a new age of industrialisation. Because, conference, I believe in Britain and we believe in Britain.
0: John Venables, who murdered two-year-old James Bulger in 1993, will have his latest parole bid heard in private. It's despite pleas from the victim's mother for it to be made public. A regulator has issued a safety warning over a Tesla battery system which presents a risk of fire. The US car maker, founded by Elon Musk, has launched a replacement program for affected units of its Powerwall 2 batteries, which are mainly used in homes. Customers are being asked to check the Tesla app for a notification confirming whether their unit is affected. And Northern Ireland were left frustrated in a 0-0 draw at home to Hungary in their opening Nations League game. That's the latest from Radio News Hub. I'm Grace McIntosh.
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3: It's just after 11 o'clock on Monday evening. And here comes another hour of your favourite music. Your favourite music. 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

crazy little thing called love playing here on Banbury FM. Now, if you're looking for a house at the moment, there is one going in Nottinghamshire. It's going for £75,000. It's a former station house in Nottinghamshire. And honestly, it's like something from a horror movie. If you love that sort of thing, you're going to absolutely love this house. So get on Rightmove so you can get it tomorrow. It's going for auction. It's like, if you've seen the photos, the bathroom is like something. Do you remember the Candyman? It's like something from the Candyman. The estate agents say it's in serious need of remodernisation. Yeah, you know, that's putting it mildly. The wallpaper is literally peeling off the walls. They say that viewing is strictly really by daylight hours. And even if daylight hours, you need a torch to go around. It's just like, it's pitch black. There's no electric in the place. All the windows are boarded up. Say there's wallpaper peeling off the ceilings. If they've got any floorboards in the rooms, they creak. It's one of them houses. It is in a terrible state. But in one of the rooms upstairs, the reason why I'm mentioning it, one of the rooms upstairs, there is a child's doll just propped up in the corner of the room, and a child's pram in there as well. It's just like, honestly, it's obviously there to sell a house, isn't it, really? And everyone's talking about it because of it. It's great marketing. they say there's no one with chain. However, there is a strange one coming from the cellar, and nobody knows who's making it. But yeah, if you want that house, good luck. £75,000. Go and Rightmove. See if you can get it tomorrow.

0: Love is a wonderful thing. Michael Bolton and proving that love is a wonderful thing. Late Night Love is on the way with some Chicago coming up. We've got some Patty Austin and James Ingram as well. And Randy Van Warmer. With the name Randy Van Warmer, you can't go wrong. Late Night Love is on the way with Gary Barlow kicking things off at 11:30.
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You're listening to Banbury FM. This is Late Night Love, and this is Shania Twain. She wrote this track whilst being at a boring football match. She said that she didn't really understand the sport very well, and her mind drifted, and this was the result.

0: Millie Vanilli bringing Late Night Love to a close here on Banbury FM. We'll do it all again tomorrow evening at 11:30. But stay with us after midnight. We're about to get that Cadillac out of the garage, take it down to that diner for midnight cruising.
1: 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Motorbike safety, it's on all of us. 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
3: US President Donald Trump says he's surprised five suspects were released on bail over the suspected terror plot near RAF Fairford, and he wouldn't have done so. The incident happened on Sunday near an RAF base in Gloucestershire used by the US. Following a COBRA meeting chaired by the Prime Minister, Defence Secretary Wes Streeting responded to questions about the decision.
4: The investigation remains ongoing. Of course, decisions around bail are operational decisions that are taken by the police and, where appropriate, the Crown Prosecution Service too. Those investigations remain live.
3: Elsewhere, residents who were evacuated from around 85 households near the base are beginning to return to their homes. Shabana Mahmood says the UK will be opening safe and legal routes for refugees.
5: But I also know this process must be capped and controlled, with communities ready and able to welcome those who come here. For that reason, I can announce today that from next month, we will begin accepting applications from charities and non-profits to sponsor refugees through our new safe and legal routes.
3: That was the Home Secretary speaking at the Labour Party conference in Liverpool. The UK resettlement scheme will

0: open immediately. Elsewhere, new trains could be publicly owned under Great British Railways to reduce costs. Also speaking at the conference, Transport Secretary Heidi Alexander says a case-by-case approach will be taken. Nicola Sturgeon will teach women around the world how to lead under pressure. The former Scottish First Minister will share lessons from 8 years in office at a new Edinburgh masterclass launching next year. And SpaceX's Starship rocket has splashed down in the Pacific Ocean earlier than planned after orbiting the Earth for about 3 hours. That's the latest from Radio News Hub. I'm Grace McIntosh.
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Danny and the Juniors, and that is it. There is no more for Midnight Cruising. We'll do it again tomorrow after midnight here on Banbury FM. Right now, though, we're bang up to date with Cat's Eye.

0: nice to each other, Olivia Dean. This is Banbury FM Tuesday morning already. Got some Clean Bandit, some Roxette coming up as well, and a great sing-along tune from Bob Marley and the Wailers next.
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Locked Out of Heaven from Bruno Mars. Now, of course, believe it or not, Bonfire Night is just 5 weeks away. I love Bonfire Night. There's not that many public displays around the area, so if you are looking for somewhere to go safely, then just head on to our events guide. And if you're holding a public fireworks display, go on to our events guide and let people know about it so they can come to you. Just 5 weeks away. I cannot believe that. It just doesn't feel like at the moment that we're heading towards the winter, does it?

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0: Culture Club, Karma Chameleon. That is it. There is no more for the Late Show. I am out of here. I'm back 10 o'clock this evening for another Late Show. Of course, Andy back on your radio from 6 in the morning with another Banbury FM breakfast. And through the night, we've got musics from the Mavericks. We've got some Olivia Rodriguez coming up as well. And Delamitri, they're all here after the latest news at 1 o'clock.
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4: Police say they're keeping an open mind and are considering every possible angle over a suspected terror plot near an RAF base. Five men arrested on suspicion of terror offences have been released on bail. The Defence Secretary Wes Streeting has praised the emergency service response from the incident in Gloucestershire on Sunday.
5: We're acutely aware that the events at RAF Fairford have caused considerable disruption to the local community and also wider public concern. What we can say at this stage is that the response of our policing, counter-terrorism policing and security services has been exemplary.
4: As Mr. Streeting speaking after a COBRA meeting was chaired by the Prime Minister on Monday. When asked about the men released on bail, the Defence Secretary says decisions are operational matters for the police and prosecutors. Mayors will be given £100 million to fund a new scheme aimed at getting young people into apprenticeships. That's what the Chancellor's announced in his speech to the Labour Party conference. John Healey says the new local apprenticeship service would see teams acting like football scouts to link young people with firms, with the aim to re-industrialise Britain.
6: With good work and good jobs and a new age of industrialisation. Because, conference, I believe in Britain and we believe in Britain.
4: Former World Snooker champion Graham Dott's due to be sentenced later after being found guilty of sexually abusing two primary school-aged children. He's due to appear at the High Court in Edinburgh later today. A regulator has issued a safety warning over a Tesla battery system that presents a risk of fire. The US carmaker, founded by Elon Musk, has launched a replacement program for its affected units of its Powerwall 2 batteries, which are mainly used in homes. Customers have been asked to check their Tesla app for a notification, confirming whether their unit is affected. And Northern Ireland are top of Group B2 in the Nations League after their goalless draw against Hungary in Belfast. Tonight, Scotland take on Switzerland, and England away in the Czech Republic. That's the latest from Radio News Hub. I'm Jules Eatsbridge.